0: Crank It Up.
1: In the morning. Waking up the world one track at a time. This is Marley in the Morning.
0: This radio show is certified fantastic. In the morning.
1: In the morning. There's no better way to start your day. At breakfast, the breakfast show that's so hot it comes with a government warning. This is Marley in the Morning.

welcome along to another edition of Marley in the Morning. It's hump day, we're midway through the week. Wednesday, of course, the 19th of August. Wonderful, as always, to have your company. Today in music history, back in 1967, the Beatles scored their 14th US number one single with the track All You Need Is Love. Present on the day were Mick Jagger, Keith Richards, Eric Clapton, Keith Moon, Graham Nash and Marianne Faithfull, alongside Walker brother Gary Lee. They all provided backing vocals on the track. Wouldn't you have just loved to have been a fly on the wall that day, eh? It's a birthday shout. Born today back in 1943, Billy J. Kramer, singer, who had the 1964 UK number one and US number seven single with this track.

0: dear God, where the hell is my coffee?
1: This is Molly in the Morning.

0: It's a heavenly birthday shout, born today back in 1939. Ginger Baker, the drummer with Cream, who had the 1966 UK number 11 single with the track we just played. Baker was also a member of the Graham Bond organisation, Blind Faith and Ginger Baker's Air Force. We just played I Feel Free from 1967. Dipping into the 70s for the first time this morning. Today in music history, back in 1972, David Bowie played the first of two nights at the Rainbow Theatre in England on his current 180-day Ziggy Stardust World Tour. Here's the title track from the Ziggy Stardust album, 1972.
1: Now Ziggy played guitar.

shout this morning. Born today back in 1951, John Deacon, bass player with Queen. He was the last to join the band and also the youngest, being only 19 years old when he joined. John Deacon wrote a number of Queen hit singles, including Spread Your Wings, I Want to Break Free, and the band's biggest selling single in the United States, Another One Bites the Dust. We're a couple of tracks away from this morning's workout track, so you know what I'm going to say, don't you? Get your stretches done, get yourself ready for that. Today in music history, back in 2005, a life-size bronze statue designed by Paul Daly of Phil Lynott was unveiled on Harry Street in Dublin. The ceremony was attended by former Thin Lizzy band members Gary Moore, Brian Robertson and Scott Gorham. Phil Lynott passed away in 1986, aged just 36. He had a string of hits, including this track, probably their best known. The boys are back in town.

0: Time is coming up to 25 minutes past 7 o'clock. If you've just joined us, it's really wonderful to have your company this morning. We just played The 3 Degrees, When Will I See You Again, released in 1974, and it was number one today back in 1974. Before that one, out of 1976, we played Thin Lizzy, and The Boys Are Back in Town. The two tracks lead us to this morning's workout track. We're heading off to 1997 this morning to work out alongside All Saints. They called this track I Know Where It's At. Come on, let's get it done.
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1: 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So I'll see you then.
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3: 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Glad you've joined the party.

2001, we just played Joe and I Like Sexy Girls. It's a heavenly birthday shout, born today back in 1969, American rapper, singer, songwriter and actor Nate Dogg, who began his career as a member of the California rap trio 213, alongside his longtime friend Warren G and his cousin Snoop Dogg. Nate Dogg is regarded as one of the pioneers of West Coast hip-hop. Sadly left the world in March 2011, aged

just gone 20 minutes away from 8 o'clock. Released by Australian duo Madison Avenue, Don't Call Me Baby become an infectious turn-of-the-millennium house anthem, driven by its catchy disco sample and empowering vocals, ultimately surging to number one on the UK singles chart in May 2000. Before that one, Nate Dogg and Where I Wanna Be. Bringing you up to date for the first time this morning, here's the current single from Pixie Lott. It's called Dance Like

to 10 minutes away from 8 o'clock. Our first dip into the current this morning, that was The Shears with Washing You, Washing Me. And before that one, Pixie Lott, Dance Like There's No One Watching. Next track was written by Ghanaian British artist Fuse ODG. The hit single Antenna peaked at number 7 on the UK singles chart in 2013 and helped popularise the Azonto dance craze.

From the UK to the planet, glad you've joined the party.

sing-along track this morning, I don't know what is. Busted there. They released that one back in 2003. They called the track Year 3000. Before that one, Fuse ODG and Antenna. Don't forget, turn of the hour, we've got this morning's 80s at 8. I can tell you, you're going to be hearing from Kate Bush this morning, along with Europe, The Cool Notes, remember those guys, and INXS. Name a few of this morning's 80s at 8. Taking you next to 1991, here's Kathy Dennis and Touch Me All Night Long.

0: 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We'll be right back.
1: 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So I'll see you then.
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So we're into hour two, coming up to 5 minutes past 8 o'clock. 80s at 8 underway. We kicked off this morning from 1985, Bruce Springsteen's Glory Days. Today in music history, back in 2014, Kate Bush requested fans didn't take any photographs or record footage using their mobile devices at her upcoming 22-date run of performances in London. The 56-year-old star said on her website, "I very much want to have contact with you as an audience, not with iPhones, iPads or cameras." The musician added it would mean a great deal to me, but admitted that it was a lot to ask. Here's Kate Bush from 1980 with Army Dreamers. This morning.

0: 10 minutes past 8 o'clock from 1980. Two in a row there from that year. The Ramones just played and Baby I Love You. Before that one, Kate Bush and Army Dreamers. It's another birthday shout, born today back in 1963. Joey Tempest of Europe. They had the 1986 UK number one single with this track.
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0: Coming up to 20 minutes past 8 o'clock from 1985, we just played The Cool Notes and In Your Car. Before that one from 86, Europe and The Final Countdown. Another birthday shout, born today back in 1970, MC Eric from Technotronic, who had the 1989 UK number 2 single with Pump Up The Jam.
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2: 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Look ahead, the crowd is jumping. Pump it up a little more, get the party going on the dance floor. See, 'cause that's where the party's at, and you find out if you do that.

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Pump it up a little more, get the party going on the dance floor. 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

0: just gone 20 minutes past 8 o'clock. Created by Belgian producer Joe Bogart under the project name Technotronic, Pump Up the Jam became a pioneering Eurodance and house landmark driven by its thumping beats and its powerhouse vocals by Ya Kid K, peaking at number 2 on the UK singles chart in 1989. Let's go back a couple of years with In Excess.
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0: sound of the 80s right there. 1987, In Excess and Need You Tonight. The next track, written and sung by legend Bob Marley and originally featured on his band's 1977 album Exodus before being released as a single in 1980, Three Little Birds become an enduring anthem of comfort and optimism, inspired by the real-life birds that nested near his Kingston home. The track eventually peaked at number 17 on the UK Singles Chart.
1: 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No more.

0: Bob Marley, 1980, brings this morning's 80s at 8 to a close. Of course, we've just played Three Little Birds. Playing next on Marley in the Morning, it's our Midway Extended Play.
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2: 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Right here on NE3 Radio, music for the North East and beyond. 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

evoking memories of breakdancing back in the day and Street Sounds electro albums. I was a massive fan. Seriously, even now I still get goosebumps listening to some of those old breakdance tracks. Today's Midway Extended Play track was one of those tracks from 1982. That was Tyrone Brunson, The Smurf, and of course that was the original 12-inch mix. Let's head next for 2012 with Carly Rae Jepsen. The track, Call Me Maybe.

0: 15 minutes away from 9 o'clock. What do you think of that one? The current track from Disco Bambino, Nile Rodgers, of course, ex-Chic, and Sophie Ellis-Bextor. The track's called Dancing Without You. Before that one, Carly Rae Jepsen out of 2012 and Call Me Maybe. Sticking with the current, we've been playing this one for a good 2 or 3 weeks now, but we still love it, so it gets another spin this morning. Here's Madonna and Danceteria.
1: Get off the train, 456, walk to the club, don't wait for

Just gone 10 minutes away from 9 o'clock. Teddy Swim's current offering just played. The track's called Break Up in Reverse. The next track was released by British-Dutch group Sam and the Womp. It combines infectious Balkan brass rhythms with modern electronic beats and a quirky vocal to become an explosive dance pop smash, storming straight to number one on the UK singles chart in August 2012.

come. What's grooving? I'm moving. I like your style of whomping. How charming, just a rapper. Load him up and eat that snapper. Oh, 16 pints of rum.

5 minutes away from 9 o'clock. Travis there, they released that track back in 2008 called Something Anything. And of course, before that one, Sam and the Womp from 2012 and Boom Boom. Turn of the hour, we've got today's 5 at 9. I'm going to be playing you 5 tracks in a row, as I do that time every single weekday morning, leaving you to listen, reminisce and try and work out the year that they were first released here in the UK. Coming up after the turn of the hour, this morning's 5 at 9, here's The Jam from 1980,

0: the morning. We'll be right back.
1: 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So I'll see you then.
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0: Into the third and final hour, the time approaching 5 minutes past 9 o'clock. Today in music history, back in 1978, the Commodores started a 5-week run at number one on the UK singles chart with the track we've just played, Three Times a Lady. Lionel Richie wrote the song about his love for his wife, mother and grandmother, hence Once, Twice, Three Times a Lady. As always, at this time, weekday mornings, we now do our competition, 5 at 9. Looking for the original year of UK release for the next five tracks I'm about to play, the only rule in place is you're not allowed to peek at the internet. We encourage you to try and do it all from memory. Let's get it underway this morning with a track from the Everly Brothers. So sad to watch good love go bad. But what was the year?
1: Here we go with this morning's workout track.
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4: 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Let me work it.
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0: So the first two tracks of this morning's 5 at 9 have played. We just heard ABBA as track number 2, Mamma Mia, and the idea of the year of release. And we started your 5 at 9 this morning with the Everly Brothers, So Sad to Watch Good Love Go Bad. Any idea? Think about it a bit harder. We've got 3 more tracks to play for you before we give you the answers. I'm looking for an easy 2 out of 5 this morning to win you your virtual gold star. Simple as that. Let's get track number 3 on. It's Patrice Rushen with a dance floor classic from the 80s. There's a clue. The track was called Forget Me Nots. But what was the year?
1: The 5 at 9.

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1: Ah, dirty. Too dirty to clean my act up. If you ain't dirty, you ain't.

So there we go. This morning's 5 at 9 have played. We're going to rewind back to track number one right now. Go through the answers together. Looking for 2 out of 5 this morning to win you your virtual gold star. We started with the Everly Brothers, Don and Phil. So Sad to Watch Good Love Go Bad, released in 1960. Second track, we played you Mamma Mia. ABBA, of course. That was out of 1975. Your third track, Patrice Rushen and Forget-Me-Nots. 1982. Did you get that one? Fourth track, a dance floor classic out of the 90s. We played you CC Peniston's Finally, and that was released in 1992. And your fifth and final track this morning, Christine Aguilera featuring Redman. We played Dirty, and that was released in 2002. Did you get your 2 out of 5? Let's give you a quick recap. 1960, 1975, 1982, 1992, and 2002. If you got 2 or more correct, congratulations. You've won yourself your virtual gold star. If not, don't worry. We'll give you another chance tomorrow, same time, here on your favourite breakfast station. Just make sure you're locked in to give it another go. Let's head next for 1972. Before we play the track, it's a heavenly birthday shout. Born today, back in 1940, American singer-songwriter Johnny Nash, who had the 1972 US number one single with the track we're about to play. Sadly, Johnny Nash left the world in 2020, aged 80. So heavenly birthday shouts. Johnny Nash, here he is with I Can See Clearly Now.

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1: 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So I'll see you then.
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0: into the last 30-minute stretch of the show this morning. Today in music history, back in 1971, Led Zeppelin kicked off a North American tour at the Pacific Coliseum in Vancouver in Canada. The band played to a sold-out crowd of over 17,000 fans. Another 3,000 fans outside the venue who didn't have tickets started a battle with the local police. We've just played Led Zeppelin from 1970 and The Immigrant Song.
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0: Being Wednesday, it's now time to play the third track from this week's featured classic album, which is OMD's Junk Culture. Emerging as a conscious, radio-friendly pop pivot following the commercial disappointment of their more experimental era, this vibrant 1984 single was recorded partly at the Air Studios in Montserrat, where the band absorbed local Caribbean sounds. The track uniquely blends steel drum rhythms and a Fairlight CMI bassline with professional brass arrangements crafted by renowned producer Tony Visconti. Released as the lead single from the album, it successfully reversed the group's chart slide by peaking at number 5 on the UK singles chart, cementing itself as one of the definitive synth-pop staples of the 80s decade. Today's track, Locomotion.

Third track from Junk Culture, our featured classic album this week. The track, of course, Locomotion. To celebrate the physical release of the single, Virgin Records run a special promotional competition where buyers had to scratch off a section of the sleeve to see if it revealed a hidden train, with the lucky winners scoring a brand new cutting-edge Sony compact disc player, which was still a major high-tech novelty at the time. We'll be playing a fourth track from Junk Culture same time tomorrow here on your favourite breakfast station. Let's head next for 1995 with Oasis.

0: 15 minutes away from 10 o'clock. Last couple of tracks dipping into the current charts this morning. We just played The Script and the crowd was singing Wonderwall. Here's U2's current single called Street of Dreams.
1: You're listening

was an absolute massive track back in 2011. Maroon 5 featuring Christina Aguilera, of course, Moves Like Jagger. Before that one, U2's current offering called Street of Dreams. The next track was co-written by Elton John, who also played the piano on the track. This camp 1970s disco anthem about refusing to dance at a club became a massive commercial juggernaut, spending 4 consecutive weeks at number 1 on the UK singles chart. Here's Scissor Sisters taking us to the end of this morning's breakfast show.

0: So, Scissor Sisters bring this morning's breakfast show to a close. We just played I Don't Feel Like Dancing. They released it in 2006. And that is your lot for today. Yes, that's another breakfast show done and dusted. Of course, I'll be back at 7 o'clock tomorrow morning. You going to be here? I truly hope so. As always, we finish with a theme tune finish. Today's theme tune comes from a BBC television sitcom, originally broadcast from 1979 to 1987. The show was largely a reworking of its predecessor called Happy Ever After. The show starred the late Terry Scott and the late June Whitfield as middle-aged, middle-class suburban couple Terry and June Medford, who lived in Purley. Of course, today's theme tune finish is Terry and June. Have a great Wednesday. I'll see you tomorrow morning at 7 o'clock.
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0: Dave Marley will be back tomorrow. Have a great day.
1: Attention. Attention. Drop zone in 5, 4, 3, 2, 1.

It's Wednesday, and you make me feel mighty real. You do. Well, the song just said so. Big hello to you, middle of the week. It is, of course, Wednesday. It is, of course, time for the Daily Drop. A big hello to you, wherever you are. And, well, here we are, middle of the week. Mm-hmm. And the middle of the month. Well, actually, we're past the middle of the month, aren't we? What is it, the 19th or something today? Is it the 19th? Looking at his clocks. Yeah, the 19th. My goodness gracious me. Doesn't time fly when you're having fun? It certainly does. And you know what it is? We're getting closer and closer and closer to the big 1500 show. This one is 1483. 17 more shows. We'll get to 1500. So that's going to be a milestone, if nothing else. And a big hello and happy birthday to Sandra Madge. And happy birthday to Amanda Dryden-Walker as well. It's their birthdays. Happy birthday to you. Happy birthday to you. Happy birthday to Sandra Madge and Amanda Dryden-Walker. Happy birthday to you. Big hello. Happy birthday. Anyway, upwards and onwards. Amanda Holden, Sheridan Smith, they got together. They sang this one. Comes from a show. Remember the show? What a great show it was as well.

What a great track. Yes, The Seekers, Whiskey in the Jar. What for my daddy-o? What for my daddy-o? There's whiskey in the jar. What a great track. When does that go back to? I wonder what year it is. Got to be the 60s, I guess. Got to be the 60s. Anyway, you're listening to George Heron. It is the Daily Drop. It is Wednesday, middle of the week. What have you been doing? Have you been out and about? Have you been anywhere? Rehearsals are ongoing for the show that I'm in. I play the town crier in a stage production called The Lifeboat. And it tells the story of the very first lifeboat. Now, if you're not familiar, I was born in South Shields, a little coastal town on the mouth of the River Tyne, and it's a wonderful little place, my birthplace. Well, did you know the lifeboat, amongst other things, was actually invented in South Shields by a man called Willie Woodhave? Yes, that was his name, Willie Woodhave, and his wife Hannah. But there was a bit of a controversy, but there was a man called Greathead. He was the man with the money, Henry Greathead. And if you look in the books, he's the one who is accredited with the first lifeboat. But in actual fact, he stole a design, allegedly, off a man called Willie Woodhave. Well, the first lifeboat was built. It was called the original. And there have been many, many lifeboats. But the self-righting principle of the lifeboat was actually accredited to and was designed by Willie Woodhave. The stage show goes on at the Little Theatre in Clead. Starts on the 8th of September, runs through to the 12th. I'm the town crier in that particular show, so come along and see me if nobody else. It's a great show. It's a musical as well. Lots of great music, lots of great acting, lots of great fun. And you can come along. Tickets are on sale now. All you got to do is go to thelittletheatre.co.uk.

you remember that one? The Rubettes. We used to go to the local fair. Back was 1973, 74, something like that. And we used to go to the local fair, and that was always playing on the what do you call them? Not the Twister. What was it called again? The Waltzer. That's the one. The Waltzers. It was always playing on the Waltzer, the Rubettes, wasn't it? That one, and Bye Bye Baby by the Bay City Rollers. There was all sorts going on back in the day, wasn't there? There was all sorts going back on. Right. I was going to tell you about... Oh, yeah. Yesterday we were talking about bag pooling. And Catherine got in touch and asked us to explain a bit more. Well, bag pooling. Catherine, what it is, if you and your husband go on holiday and you're flying with Jet 2, you're allowed 23 kilograms of

We live in strange times, do we not? Many, many people, especially Gen Z, cannot speak properly. They have all these fam, hey bro, you know, yeah, what's happening type things. Did you know there's loads of words in the English language that these people, and many others for that matter, can't pronounce properly? Do you know all those little white cars you see taxi drivers driving around in? You know the ones I mean? We call them Skoda. Yeah? Did you know we're actually pronouncing it wrong? It's not Skoda at all, it's Skoda with a shk. Skoda. Yeah, it should be pronounced with a sh. Skoda. One of the things that gets me is when people talk about that lovely Spanish sausage. You know the one I mean? Yeah. Now, I've heard chorizo. Ugh, every time I hear it, it's like, man, can you not pronounce it properly? Yeah. And if you don't believe me, you can go to Spain and check. Yeah. There is no Z in the Spanish alphabet. It's pronounced chorizo, which is why some people say chorizo, because they think they're doing the chorizo, but there's no z in it, so it's chorizo, chorizo, yeah, not chorizo, or chorizo, or chorizzi, or whatever else you call it. Brewery is another one. Brewery, you know, the place where all the beer, some of the Gen B's call it brewery.

as in B-R-O-O-W-R-Y, brewery. Where's the were in the middle of it? Brewery. It's brewery. Gen Z call it a squirrel. S-K-W-I-R-L, squirrel. As opposed to a squirrel. Squirrel. Yeah, there's loads of them. Strange, isn't it? How people have their own interpretation of different words. And I guess as the world turns and we get on with history, some of the words that are in the English language that were around 100 years ago won't be around in 100 years' time, because we'll be talking like fam and hey bro, where's me brethren? You know, that sort of stuff, which I don't understand at all. Yeah. Fam. Means family, as in, hey fam, you're my family, you know what I mean? Apparently so, apparently. Anyway, onwards, upwards, as we climb up the hour. It's 25 past, or 25 to the hour. Robert Palmer. Simply irresistible.

My wife was just saying that particular track always takes her back to a holiday we had with Val and Keith Middleton back, how many years ago? A good number of years ago. We went to a place in Florida and then we went to Busch Gardens. We were in a place called Clearwater, Dunedin, and then we drove up to Busch Garden and had the day in Busch Garden, and I put a video together and I used that particular track to liven up the video, I guess. It was a great holiday and it was a great time in America. It was the first time I'd been across to that part of America and it was fantastic. I mean, so much space, huge place. And we hired cars and went for drives around. We went up to the Wikiwachi something or other, where you get a canoe and you paddle downstream all the way down to the sea. Was it called the Wikiwachi Trail or something? And you get to see the manatee in their natural habitat in the Wikiwachi Trail. Really good, really, really good. I thoroughly enjoyed that holiday. And as I say, that particular track, Beach Baby, was the track I put with the video that I made for everyone to enjoy the memory. And I guess my wife still watches it from time to time because she came into the studio and said, "Oh, I remember this. This reminds me of when we went to Florida." Oh, what's your favourite track? What track is the one that takes you back somewhere? Get in touch, let us know.

0: Right, somehow we dropped back into the 60s. Apple Peaches Pumpkin Pie. Gee, and the Americas, if you weren't particularly sure who actually sang that. And look at the time, we're climbing up to the top of the hour. So I tell you what, as we climb to the top of the hour, we'll drop into the other hour, obviously, and we'll do the movie thing. You know, that movie thing that we've been doing for, you know, when I play this.
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It's a sin. Oh, hey, I tell you what, that was great, wasn't it? The Pet Shop Boys. You're listening to me, George Herron. It is the Daily Drop. It's Tuesday, ladies and gentlemen. And do you know what it is? We like to bring you some strange stories, and there's nothing stranger than this one. I don't think I've ever come across a stranger story. A man has married a fictional computer-synthesized pop singer who apparently has been on tour with Lady Gaga. Now, this person, the singer, is not real. It's a cartoon character. Yes. Now, Akiko Kondo and his wife, Hatsune Miko, have been in a relationship apparently for 10 years before they got married at an unofficial wedding ceremony back in 2018. Now, turquoise haired Hatsune wore white apparently for the ceremony, and Akiko wore tuxedo for the ceremony. Now, the 38-year-old man said that his relationship with Hatsune has pulled him out of depression, and he has acknowledged that some people may find it strange. No, we don't, do we? No, each to their own, but come on, can you actually marry a cartoon character that's on the TV, Oren? It's not real. Anyway, he knows that his wife, generally depicted in the popular media as a 16-year-old with long neon blue hair, is not real, but he says his feelings for her are real. He is in love with her. Now, thousands of people apparently in Japan have entered into unofficial relationships with fictional characters. While some of those in relationships are in it for the laugh, Mr. Kokoro said he has known for a long time that he did not want to have a human partner. He wanted, well, a cartoon character. This is because he's always felt an intense and even build himself up explicitly to be attracted to fictional characters. Now, Mr. Kondo has admitted he found it difficult at first to accept his feelings for the cartoon character. And apparently there's a new name, a new word for these type of people. They're called fictosexuals. Fictosexuals. Fictitious. Fictosexuals. Dear God. Oh, lordy, lordy, give me strength, dear lord. Anyway, there's a picture of Mr. Kokoro sitting on his chair with a sort of like a stuffed toy version of his wife. Now, he's known for a while that she's not real. What happens? I don't know how this goes about. I mean, does he talk to her on the telly? Does he have like a hologram? I really don't know how it works. But anyway, he spent £1,300 on the ceremony, and he's absolutely he says himself, I'm just well in love with her. I'm fixated with her. I'm sure you are. And maybe you should have spent the £1,300 on something else, like therapy. Full story on our Facebook page at Your Daily Drop with George. No, I don't mean to knock these people, but I mean, come on, can you honestly marry a fictional cartoon character? That's me saying, oh, I'm going to marry Marge Simpson. You can't do it. It doesn't exist. There was a story I read out last year where a woman married a tree. Yes, a tree, a real tree. How she got away with it, I don't know. She married a tree. There was another one. I don't know if you remember the show, ladies and gentlemen. A woman married herself. Yeah, got married to herself because she didn't like men, so she married herself. Oh, what is the world coming to, eh? Fictosexuals. There's a new one to put in your little black book. Did you know I'm a fictosexual? sounds rather strange, doesn't it? Anyway, I'm going to dedicate this one to that young man out there in Japan. It is, of course, this one. Very fitting, I thought.

0: Oh, the rush hour. Yes, indeed. Right, let's go down to Hartlepool. It's not the rush hour anymore. We're quickly approaching lunchtime, for goodness sake. But we'll find out from Keith what the quirky quizzical quiz question is for today. Well, the answer, in fact, because we've already had the question. Now, so it was something to do with Robert Louis Stevenson or something. Where's he buried anyway? Let's find out. Let's find out where the grave is.
1: Hi, George. It's Keith back again with the answer to today's Triple Q, the quirky quiz question. The literary question about the burial of Robert Louis Stevenson, the country where he's buried. That country is Samoa.
0: Oh, he never mentioned country. He just says, where's he buried? I thought it was somewhere in England, maybe. Samoa, there you go. I wonder why he's buried out there. Wow. I remember I went to an island called St. Helena in the Atlantic. And whilst I was there, we found some very big tortoises, one of which was called Napoleon. Why was he called Napoleon? Because apparently Napoleon is buried on the island of St. Helena. Who knew? There you go. And this tortoise, by the way, was massive. He was about the size of a small car. You know those Fiat 500s that you see whizzing around? Well, this tortoise, he was ancient. I can't remember how old he was, but he was as big as one of those cars. And I had a lovely photograph until my ex-wife destroyed it of me sitting on his back. Massive thing. Absolutely huge. Huge. Biggest tortoise I've ever seen in my life. And that was on the island of St. Helena, out there in the Atlantic, not far from... I wouldn't like to swim it quite a distance from the Ascension Islands, but nonetheless, down in this Atlantic. Right, I want to take you back to the 70s and 80s. Remember Jive Bunny? Remember them? It was like a mix of very, very early mixes. I mean, nowadays, kids get together and they put all these sort of like mixes together that end up in clubs in Ibiza. But this is where it all started. And if you like a bit of swing... Yeah, well, you're going to love this one. Have a listen.

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1: I like it because the music is just great. Lots of chat and lots of gossip and lots of interaction, all of it.
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0: From the depths of downtown County Durham, it's The Daily Drop with George Herron.

Now, come on, when was the last time you heard that? That was, of course, Kajagoogoo, you know, too shy, how do I? Well, that was Life in the Big Apple, one of the ones that followed on. And you know what it is? I quite like that. Very first time I've ever played it here on the Daily Drop. And you know what? I think I might play it a few more times as the week goes on. I'm looking at the time, ladies and gentlemen. Dear me, where is the timer going? Well, I've no idea. I know it's rushing ahead. What did you make of the story of the man who married a cartoon? If you, there's a question for you. I want you to get in touch with us and tell us if you could marry any fictional character, human or otherwise. So you could marry Homer Simpson if you fancied him, Rob Marge Simpson, or you could marry, I know my wife would probably like have a fling with Jason Statham. Yes, I'm sure she would. Oh dear, I'm not allowed to tell you who I'd like to have a fling with because, my wife would probably slap us around the back of the head. But yeah, there you go. There's a question for you. If you could have, you know, a fling with fictional characters, obviously you don't want to be, it's not, it can't be the real person. It's got to be the actor, you know, so James Bond or, you know, Jason Statham plays that hitman, you know, what do you call him? The chauffeur bloke, the one that drives, the driver. What is it called? Yeah, that one. Marge Simpson, Homer Simpson, I don't know, who would it be? Fred Flintstone maybe? Batman? Superman? There's a good question, absolutely brilliant question actually. If you could have a fling with a superstar, with a film star, the character, not the person, who would it be and why? Get in touch with us at Your Daily Drop with George or send us an email, dh9digitaliCloud.com, and I'll read some of them out in the show during the course of the week. So there you go. There's a good question for you. Fictional characters. If you could have a fling with any one of them, who would it be? Good question, George. I'm going to have a think about that.

There you go, the sound of Kate Bush, and that's me done, ladies and gentlemen. Yes, indeed, it's that time of day. It's rushing towards the top of the clock, and I've got to be out of here. I'll be back again tomorrow, same time, same place, same channel, so don't forget to tune in. So I'll see you again tomorrow. Have a great day. Playing us out, Laura Branigan. It's Gloria.

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Title track to Invisible Touch, first of five singles from our album. I realise Genesis has been going since 1967. Well, that was their number 15 hit of 1986. And there, Alison Moyet, Invisible, taken from, definitely one of the albums of the 80s. Alf got to number 21, 1984. So how you doing? This is David Cloak. Welcome to the Analog Ears as we take you to the Christmas number one of 65.

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Day Tripper, The Beatles. It was a double A-side with We Can Work It Out. And the Christmas number one from December 1965. Just in case you didn't know when Christmas was. And the first single from Rumours. Fleetwood Mac, Go Your Own Way. It took 4 months of recording across three studios. And amazingly, only got to number 38 in 1977. However, I think one can rest in good solace, because I think the album did much better things. I'm sure you agree.

0: Self Tonight and Aretha Franklin's Who's Zooming Who. Together, sisters are doing it for themselves. Got to number 9 in 1985 on the analog years.
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I think the epitome of the mid-80s. What a great sound they were. Curiosity Killed the Cat, Down to Earth. Their first hit in 1986 got to number 3 from the album Keep Your Distance. And Kiss on My List, Daryl Hall, John Oates. Apparently Daryl Hall says it's a bit of an anti-love song, suggesting that the sarcasm is around the importance of a kiss. Now, I think there'll be a few people who disagree with that. However, it did get to number 1 in the US, number 33 in the UK, 1981. But we'll take you back now to 1986.

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These are the Analog Ears from agesradio.com with the debut single for Crystal Cross 1980, Ride Like the Wind. Got to number 2 in the US, only number 66 in the UK. Very disappointing. But there was a really good dancey cover version, if I recall, 1991. Got to number 3 in the UK for East Side Beat. And what a cute song that is. A husband and wife duo, R and J Stone, and We Do It. As the Analog Ears takes you to classic 1964 territory.

0: Do you know what? I love a 60s song in classic analog mono. Yeah, I'm showing my age, aren't I? Rolling Stones, Time Is On My Side. 1964, never charted in the UK, but got to number six in the US on the analog years.
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I'm David Clint with James Brown, the Godfather of Soul. Number 25 hits, 1965. Papa's Got a Brand New Bag. And there, Terence Trent D'Arby, number 4 hits in 1988. Sign Your Name goes by his actual name rather than Terence Trent D'Arby. He goes by the name Sananda Maitreya. I hope I've got that right. Rather than his stage name. Interesting. Okay, let's play you a couple of classics now with one common connection. See if you can guess what it is on the Analog Years.

So the analogue is from agesradio.com, plays you Tracy Chapman, her first hit in the UK, number 6, 1988, with Fast Car. And there, Gabrielle, big number 1, 1993, a debut single, Dreams. And we said there's a common connection between those two songs. In fact, there is. Gabrielle, Dreams, the original mix was actually sampled, or used a sample, I should say, of Tracy Chapman's Fast Car, the guitar bit, very familiar bit. But alas, when it came to release it, she went, no way, can't be done. And, well, the rest is history. We'll end this hour of the Analog Years with Hazel O'Connor.

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14: 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HSRadio.com presents the Analog Years. And stand by for songs from Percy Sledge, David Essex, Laura Branigan, After the Lightning Seeds.

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These are the Analog Ears from AgesRadio.com. Kicking off this hour with a song that is so associated with football, it's unbelievable. Although, if I'm correct, I could be wrong, but if I'm correct, I think it was written for the birth of Ian Brody's son, Riley. Have I got that right? Let me know, studio@agesradio.com. I am rather getting on a bit. It came from the album Sense and got to number 28 in 1992. And Laura Branigan, her biggest hit in the UK, number 5, 1984, sadly no longer with us. Self-Control on the Analog Years. As we take you to 1974 now, here's David Essex, Gonna Make You a Star.

UK number 4, US number 1, 1966. Escaped my mind, but it was reissued in 1987. Got to number 2, and I'm racking my brains. Why? Not even Wikipedia can help me out on that one. And do you remember a cover by Michael Bolton as well in the analogue years? 1991, and if I recall, a pretty fair cover version as well. Also, David Essex, Gonna Make You a Star. One of 19 top 40 singles in the UK. That got to number one in 1974.

0: chapping? Don't know. What I do know, it's Cats in the Cradle, the original number one USA hit from 1974, covered by Ugly Kid Joe. Do you remember that? 1993, number seven on the analog ears.
1: 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These are the analog years.

I think the epitome of the mid-80s. What a great sound they were. Curiosity Killed the Cat, Down to Earth. Their first hit in 1986 got to number 3 from the album Keep Your Distance. And Kiss on My List, Daryl Hall, John Oates. Apparently Daryl Hall says it's a bit of an anti-love song, suggesting that the sarcasm is around the importance of a kiss. Now, I think there'll be a few people who would disagree with that. However, did get to number 1 in the US, number 33 in the UK, 1981. But we'll take you back now to 1986.

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Got to number 2 in the US, only number 66 in the UK. Very disappointing. But there was a really good dancey cover version, if I recall, 1991. Got to number 3 in the UK for East Side Beat. And what a cute song that is. A husband and wife duo, R and J Stone, and We Do It. As the Analog Years takes you to classic 1964 territory. Time.

Oh.

0: you know what? I love a 60s song in classic analog mono. Yeah, I'm showing my age, aren't I? Rolling Stones, Time Is On My Side. 1964, never charted in the UK, but got to number six in the US on the analog years.
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romantic.

wonderful 1970s. 1970s nostalgia. Peter Skellen, You're a Lady from 1972, got to number three. And Charlie Rich, Behind Closed Doors, 1974, got to number 16. And before those two, Amy Grant with Baby Baby on the Analog Years.

dance. It's Irene Cara, won two Grammys for that song in 1984 for Best Original Song and Best Female Pop Vocal Performance. Got to number two in the UK and number one in the US in 1983. And that's it. That's a wrap. Thank you so much indeed for your company on the analog years for this edition. Remember, if you'd like to get hold of us, we'd love to hear from you. 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Eric Clapton, 1990. Got to number 25. For

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0: And so we're up and running with another classic chart rundown with myself, Dave Marley, where today we're concentrating on August of 1985. At number 20 this week, down from last week's number 14 with The Cool Notes and In Your Car. And you've just heard at this week's number 19, falling down from last week's number 15, The Cult and She Sells Sanctuary. Down from last week's number 13 to this week's 18 was Denise Lassard and My Toot Toot. And at this week's
1: number 17,
0: it's a brand new entry for Bruce Springsteen.

0: And so a brand new entry at this week's number 17 for Bruce Springsteen and Glory Days. It's up from last week's number 20 to this week's number 16 for The Cure and In Between Days. And it falls down from last week's number 12 to this week's
1: number 15
0: for Madonna.

0: And so it's a fall of three spaces from last week's number 12 to this week's number 15 for Madonna and Crazy For You as we continue with a countdown of August 1985. Down from last week's number 10 to this week's number 14 was Jackie Graham and Round and Around. And down from last week's number 9 to this week's 13 was Trans X and Living on Video. And it's a fall of seven spaces from last week's number 5 to this week's
1: number 12
0: for Harold Faltermeyer.

0: And so it's a fall of seven spaces from last week's number five to this week's number 12, Harold Faltermeyer and Axel F. It's a brand new entry at this week's number 11 for Nick Kershaw and Don Quixote, and it's down from last week's number four to this week's
1: number 10
0: for Sister Sledge.

0: And so we're inside the top 10 of August 1985. It's a fall of 6 spaces from last week's number 4 to this week's number 10 for Sister Sledge and Frankie. And it's down from last week's number 6 to this week's
1: number 9
0: for Opus.

0: So it's a fall of three spaces from last week's number six to this week's number nine for Opus and Live is Life. And it's a fall of one space from last week's number seven to this week's
1: number eight
0: for Cool and the Gang.

0: And so Call of the Gang fall down one space from last week's number 7 to this week's number 8 and Cherish. And at this week's
1: number 7,
0: it's a brand new entry for UB40 and Chrissie Hynde.

0: And so Billy Idol climbs five spaces from last week's number 11 to this week's number 6 with White Wedding as we continue the chart countdown of August 1985. And at this week's
1: number 5,
0: it's a brand new entry and the second chart entry for Madonna.

0: And so it's the second appearance for Madonna on this week's chart, a brand new entry at this week's number 5 with Holiday. And it's a climb of 4 spaces from last week's number 8 to this week's
1: number 4
0: for Dire Straits.

baby, get a blister on your thumb.

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And we could have some. And he's up there. What's that? Hawaiian noises. He's banging on the bongos like a chimpanzee. Oh, that ain't working. That's the way you do it. Get your money for nothing. 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

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That ain't working. 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

0: And so it's a fall of four spaces from last week's number 8 to this week's number 4 for Dire Straits and Money for Nothing as we enter the top 3 of August 1985. And at this week's...
1: Number 3!
0: It's a non-mover for Tina Turner.

0: And so it's a non-mover of this week's number three for Tina Turner and We Don't Need Another Hero, Thunderdome. And at this week's
1: number two,
0: it's another non-mover for the Eurythmics.
2: The

0: And so this week's number two, a non-mover for the Eurythmics, and There Must Be an Angel Playing With My Heart. We're moments away from finding out what was number one in August of 1985. Before we do, let's do a recap of the top 10. And so it falls six spaces from last week's number four to this week's number 10, Sister Sledge and Frankie. It's down three spaces from last week's number six to this week's number nine for Opus and Live Is Life. Down one space from last week's seven to this week's number eight, Calling the Gang and Cherish. A brand new entry at this week's number seven for UB40 and Chrissy Hynde, I Got You Babe. And it's up from last week's number 11 to this week's number six for Billy Idol and White Wedding. A brand new entry at this week's number five for Madonna and Holiday. And it's up from last week's number eight to this week's number four for Dire Straits with Money for Nothing. Inside the top three at this week's number three, a non-mover for Tina Turner, We Don't Need Another Hero. This week's number two, another non-mover for the Eurythmics, and There Must Be an Angel Playing With My Heart. The track that was number one, August 1985.
1: Britain's number one.
0: It's the third chart entry on this week's chart for Madonna, Into the Groove. I'll see you next time.

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I go checking out the reports, digging up the dirt. 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Treachery and treason, there's always an excuse for it.

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0: A very good Wednesday afternoon to you. You're with me, the Mark, and for the next 2 hours, I'm bringing the party to you, no matter where you are. 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It is all live, so get in touch with the studio. 0757 222 5695 is the number. 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I've got your requests coming up a little bit later on. I have got your wild cards coming up a little bit later on as well. And of course, single of the week. Well, yeah, I'm kicking it off today with Jason Donovan, Pink Fong, and the House Martins.
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And there we have it. ZZ Top with Viva Las Vegas. Still coming for the Bay City Rollers on its way with Bye Bye Baby. The Venga Boys are on their way as well with going to eat pizza, as I like to say. But before that, it is a Brotherhood of Man with Save All Your Kisses for Me.

0: It's the Conga, especially for Craig. Still to come, I've got the Village People on its way with YMCA. Atomic Kitten is also on their way with the Locomotion. But before that, it's the Grease Megamix.
1: Now this car is automatic, systematic, hydromatic. Why it's a greased lightning?

always, if you did the actual actions at home, give yourselves a great big round of applause. Emma has been in touch with the studio this afternoon and she's asked for three tracks. Canon Tramp's remix, QFX Children of the Night, the only version we should be playing. It's a brilliant version, that. And this one, which I do not know, I can't wait to listen to it. It's Techno Disco with a Rob Mayf, a radio cut. As

0: A massive thank you to Emma for those sweet tracks. We've enjoyed those. It is now time, though, for this.
1: It's time for this week's Wild Cards.
0: It is indeed, and this is the part of the show that gives recognition to parents, guardians and carers for all the hard work that they do, and of course we hear their favourite tracks played on NE3 Radio. Colin was first on the button this week and he's asked for three tracks: The Script, Man in the Arena, The Model by Kraftworks and ABC, All of My Heart. As always, playing these three back to back.

And there we have it. Colin's three wild cards this week. And need to tell you something though. ABC, All of My Heart, was not on the system. And neither was Kraftwerk with the model. Kraftwerk are so underrated. So those two are now officially on the system. I'm keeping a hold of them. Right, Keith's three tracks are up next. These three wild cards. He's got Up at Four, Bonnie Tyler, Holding Out for a Hero. Yeah, Aha, and Take on Me. And this one by Men at Work, It's Down Under. As always, playing these three back to back.

And there we have it, the second lot of white chords. A massive thank you to Keith for those three. It is now time to do a party dance. We are going to do the Music Man. And as always, if you know the actions at home, feel free to join in. Here it is.

brilliant, brilliant stuff there. And as always, if you did the reactions at home, give yourselves a great big round of applause. I've got Do What Diddy on its way, especially for Craig. I've got the Cuckoo Move Dance as well. But before that, it's the Chichua on NE3.

Country Roads, the Herbie's House Band, and before that we had Aqua the Barbie Girl, and before that we had a track for Craig with Do or Diddy, love it. Right, single of the week, as Emma got me onto this a few weeks ago, because playing our little techno stuff, single of the week, we're going to go back to 1991 for this one. It's called Insanity and it's by Oceanic. Emma, let me know if you like this one.

0: Oh dear, how I wish I could go back to 1991. Just for the music, if anything else. Into the last 20 minutes of the show, and we've got DJ Casper on the way with the Cha-Cha Slide. We've got the Fast Food Rockers with a Fast Food Song. But before that, it's the Cartoons with Witch Doctor.
1: Witch Doctor, give us the magic words!
2: All right. You go ooh-ee, ee-ah-ah, ting-tang, walla-walla-bing-bang.
1: All right!

It's Penny Arcade, Roy Orbison. It is now time for me to see me tutters. A massive thank you to everyone that's logged on and joined me on this week's Bringing the Party to You. A massive thank you to Colin and Keith for the wild cards, and of course to Emma and Craig for their text requests. I am now off to make way for Gordian Keith's You Couldn't Write It. I will be back at about 7 p.m. together with Spudman for the midweek warm-up, but getting you ready for the weekend. As always, the last track is reserved for Craig. It's Peters and Lee with Welcome Home. From me, the Mac, whatever you're doing for the rest of the evening, have a good one, and I'll see you again soon. Bye-bye for now.

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0: Well, hello, we're back. Gordy.
1: And Keith.
0: For you couldn't write it.
1: You certainly couldn't write it today, could you?
0: No, definitely not. All the small things.
1: All the small things.
0: That's what we're just, isn't it?
1: Certainly do.
0: We definitely had some small things last week, didn't we?
1: that was an epic episode last week, wasn't it?
0: It was, yeah.
1: It was all gone off on it.
0: Full on, wasn't it?
1: We'll be looking back at that in 30 years' time and say, where were you when the cloud went past the moon?
0: We were all keyed up for it, weren't we? We got prepped for it. We went to Mackie D's. We were sitting there, and then the cloud came over. And
1: we got our dishes out and everything. We were
0: seeing out, did we?
1: Nothing.
0: And then what happened? McDonald's got full, didn't it? Everybody must have went, oh, I'm going for McDonald's. Yeah. So it was...
1: It was memorable, wasn't it? I'll never forget.
0: It was all right watching it on the TV and that, but missed it.
1: It was history. It was a historic day.
0: I know. We'll have to wait till 2080 for the next one.
1: For the next cloud.
0: And what is it? The colander as well. But some people were still looking at the sun, weren't they? Those people.
1: I've never
0: that.
1: Seen so many people in the street. It was like COVID times where there was nobody in the on the roads or anything. We're all just at the side, taking pictures of a cloud.
0: I tell you what, you cannot believe as well. You couldn't write it. That's 5 weeks over. You know the kids. It's nearly 5 weeks. Mm-hmm. There's only a week left.
1: Like my two's going away at the weekend to Turkey for 10 days, and when they come back, they're going straight to school.
0: Yeah.
1: So it's not far off, is it?
0: I know.
1: Flies by, didn't it?
0: Like my wife was telling us, I was going, nah, can it be? And she was going, it is. One more week, I was like,
1: yeah, wow. September shortly. Be getting Christmas presents.
0: Oh, well, all the stuff's out, isn't it? Yeah. Halloween, Christmas, Easter eggs.
1: I can't wait for Halloween here.
0: Oh, no.
1: I'm going to have to do some stuff.
0: So you're dressing up, are you?
1: You've got to dress up, haven't you?
0: Didn't put that bin back on. Was good though, wasn't it?
1: Yeah,
0: last
1: it was.
0: Week?
1: Yeah, it was really good. Really good. Really enjoyed it.
0: Oh yeah. So you had a good weekend then?
1: Yeah. I was a bit disappointed. Binface didn't win though.
0: Oh,
1: but
0: I know.
1: He still got nearly 10,000 votes. So I think we played a huge part in that, didn't we?
0: Oh, definitely. I thought he would have texted me. Did you? I thought we would have got a text off him.
1: I think it's literally gone to his head, literally, isn't it?
0: I told you, man, once you get that bucket on your head, it's a strange feeling you've got, you know.
1: Like, we were his most high-profile supporters, weren't we, by a country mile.
0: I know. Yeah,
1: I think we could have tipped the balance, but unfortunately we didn't. But still, it was an incredible result. He only got 95 votes in his previous by-election, and he got 9,500.
0: Well, that's what I'm saying. I thought that local news would have been up, you know, like saying to her, can we get a photo? You still. Amazing.
1: So, but anyway, well done to him anyway.
0: Oh, really well done. So your weekend, what were you doing?
1: I was, the big announcement that I made last week on the show.
0: Oh, aye, that's right,
1: so
0: yeah.
1: I've been working on that.
0: Because it started on Monday, didn't it?
1: Yeah, so the big launch was on Monday, so I'll mention more about that later.
0: Yeah.
1: But yeah, I've just been full on. I've had the kids from Sunday as well, and I've literally just never stopped. I've been doing two programmes as well on top, so I've been doing the Sheffield Wednesday programme and also the Stockport County programme. And I'm on leave from work as well, so...
0: You haven't got much on, are you, really?
1: Not really. Not really, I'm just functioning at the minute.
0: It's like... the leisure you've got, it's amazing what...
1: I'm just living day by day, really.
0: I know. But I had a good weekend. I repainted the front of the shop, so I've changed the colour.
1: It looks nice.
0: An orange colour, so I'm just waiting for the headerboards going up. But quite a few people have said it. I've done a good job.
1: No, it looks nice. Done a good job with it. Very good.
0: And Andy, my middle son, he's back from his holidays, so that was that went over quick. And he's back to work today.
1: Back to reality.
0: Aye, back to reality. So, yep.
1: You may as well get the shop done because the weather will start changing. We've had signs of it today, haven't we, with the unpredictable rain.
0: The big gaffer, he said he was freezing last night, didn't he?
1: Freezing?
0: Aye. Because he likes to have all his fans on, doesn't he? So, aye. I mean, if it hits him, you know, didn't you?
1: Well, apparently we're going to have another 75th heat wave, aren't we?
0: Aye.
1: Coming up.
0: Well, I hope it happens this weekend because we're away for the weekend, so... let's hope we get a bit of sun.
1: Yeah. Now we need some more sun, don't we?
0: Definitely.
1: We need a lot more. We haven't had much of it recently.
0: No. I could do with some sun. So what we're going into anyway?
1: Well, there's a couple of songs coming up: Owl City and Fireflies, and also Four Strings, Take Me Away.
0: Great. Thanks.

It's hard to say that I'd rather stay awake when I'm asleep, because my dreams are bursting at the seams.

0: Was good, that one, wasn't it?
1: Amazing.
0: Take me away. I say that a few times.
1: I think everybody's seen it at the minute.
0: I know. What I was going to say is, we're starting to look at what Christmas song yet, what we're going to release.
1: We're going to be releasing some merch as well, aren't we?
0: Yeah.
1: For Christmas.
0: In the calendar as well, we need to see who's going to be in which section.
1: Mm.
0: So, are you doing two parts, or are you just doing the one?
1: What? Calendar?
0: Yeah. Are you picked your months yet?
1: I'm saying nothing, really. That's not worth thinking about, really, isn't it? TMA.
0: I'll tell you what, I think they'll fly out, you know. What we could do as well, we could have, like, a... Was that you? I heard, like, a funny noise. Anyway...
1: I think we're friends back, isn't
0: oh,
1: he?
0: Oh, yeah, that's
1: I'm
0: it.
1: Outside.
0: What I was going to say is, you know, the calendars. We could put that, like, that single, what, the gaffer, you know, put that on... Aye, what do you reckon? Put his song on.
1: I think it's gonna go. It'll just go viral, won't it? If we put it online as well.
0: Definitely.
1: But everybody, well, the interest last time it went through the roof, didn't it? So gone as well. Be like for Christmas.
0: I know.
1: Can't wait.
0: I cannot wait to take the photos. Me. So I will have to work out who's doing which month.
1: It'll soon come around, so we need to get cracking, don't we?
0: I know. I'll tell you what. You couldn't write it this. You know what it is today? It's Chinese Valentine's Day today. It's celebrated on the 7th day of the lunar month. And it's a double 7th festival. It's 2,000 years old, the festival.
1: Very nice.
0: So I'm a bit disappointed with Georgina because I haven't received any flowers off her. Did you get anything or not?
1: Has it?
0: No.
1: I never got anything on Valentine's Day, full stop. Never mind
0: Chinese
1: any other Valentine's Day.
0: But, yeah, because, I mean, we always mention her, don't we?
1: We do.
0: So,
1: you should be tuning in.
0: I'll be texting her and tell her to give her a call on, you know, the number that you...
1: So, if you're listening, Georgina, what's happened?
0: Yeah, what's happened?
1: We want to know. We need answers.
0: Yeah, definitely. And what? How does she, anybody want to get in touch with her?
1: Yeah, so obviously just usual format. Text 07572225695. That's 07572225695. Email studio2@any3radio.co.uk. And also social media, Facebook, Instagram, TikTok, X and Threads. And obviously just... If you've got anything at all you'd like to send with, anything you'd like to raise, you couldn't write it, just get in touch with in the usual way. We'll share them on the show.
0: Yeah, we're still waiting for our first one, aren't we?
1: I get loads of messages every week.
0: Oh, yeah, you do, Brad.
1: I read them out.
0: Yeah.
1: What you're trying to say?
0: I must be on the wrong wavelength. It must be like last week, wasn't it?
1: I've got lots of followers.
0: When I had the scores wrong with Newcastle.
1: That wasn't great.
0: Nah. And it starts, isn't it, on Saturday?
1: Saturday. Oh. Well, Newcastle's Sunday.
0: Yeah.
1: Sunderland Saturday, Newcastle Sunday.
0: So are you looking forward to that then?
1: Yeah, should be good.
0: We'll talk about it in the next section about your new...
1: Venture.
0: Yeah, venture. Sounds good. Sounds good.
1: Sound good.
0: Yeah, really good. And I'll tell you what, me Too Good To Go, they're flying out. I mean, the amount of people that's coming in.
1: That's what you want.
0: And the new customers as well. So, that's great. Yeah.
1: That's what you want.
0: Just as long as we're keeping them happy, that's the main thing.
1: Happy days.
0: So, I hope everybody's happy listening in on work. I know last week we had quite a few hits, didn't we?
1: We did.
0: Well, I got a few hits on the back of the head with that bucket on, but...
1: It was just pure carnage last week, wasn't it? It was just loads going on.
0: I know.
1: Well,
0: it went over that quick.
1: It was the eclipse, the Newcastle match, everything. Binface, it was just pure carnage, wasn't it?
0: Definitely.
1: Absolute carnage, but it was great. Really enjoyed it.
0: So... Are you got anything lined up this week, did you see it? Like for the weekend?
1: No, I haven't. I've got a rare weekend free.
0: That's good. You've tidied all the house up, haven't you?
1: Not yet.
0: Oh, not
1: yet. Kids have gone back, so yeah. That'll be
0: but he'll be excellent starting job. It. Great.
1: That's a week long. Lovely, yeah? That's a week long operation as well when you've got two young kids.
0: You should just do it straight off, man. Get it out the way, and then the rest of the week you can just lie about.
1: I try and encourage them to do it.
0: I'm talking about you, not the kids.
1: But I'm trying to involve them and say, look, with your mess you make, you've got to tidy up and you've got to do, I'll bribe you with pocket money, and hey, it doesn't work.
0: What? It doesn't work.
1: Not really, no.
0: No.
1: So it's a big operation, and but we'll get there.
0: You'll get there. Well, at least on holiday now, so we'll be enjoying that, won't we?
1: Can't wait.
0: And we've got a few friends that are away as well, haven't we?
1: Well, it's that holiday period, isn't it? Everybody's going to Turkey at the minute.
0: Yeah.
1: That seems a popular destination.
0: Yeah. So, anyway, I hope everybody's...
1: I reckon it's about 45 degrees heat as well.
0: Is it?
1: Apparently.
0: No, I couldn't stand that, like...
1: My kids are going, like, I don't know if any of the listeners have heard of this before, but my children are going away with some wristbands that help cure travel sickness.
0: Right.
1: I've never heard of that before.
0: What do you mean?
1: They're like bands for your wrists, for travel sickness.
0: Get them for the, you know, if you're going on a cruise, you can get them on a cruise.
1: The first time I've seen that.
0: Yeah. Does it work then?
1: I don't know. I've never seen it before.
0: Well, you'll have to ask them, won't you?
1: I'll have to try and find out. But I keep thinking travel sickness, a lot of it's mind over matter.
0: True.
1: That's the way I thought it was with me growing up. And then as I got older, I didn't have it anymore. I'm sure there is people out there that do have it.
0: So when did you get, was it travel sickness? Was it just like getting on the bus or?
1: I was in a car. I was in the back of the car, but I think a lot of it
0: were you looking out the window, or were you, you know, like, keeping your head down or what?
1: I was only young, so I can't really remember too much, but I think what I do remember is, like, the smell of the car.
0: Yeah. What was it?
1: I think it might have been the petrol and stuff, and it all just, it's like just a big, big huge smell, and you're just feeling sick at the end of it, and... but it's the first time I've seen that before. Wristbands for you?
0: I thought you were saying about the petrol.
1: Well, both.
0: Aye.
1: But it's the first time I've seen that for travel sickness.
0: I remember years ago I tried to siphon some petrol out, you know, to put in me cutting. Yeah. Oh, it was terrible.
1: It's a horrible smell.
0: Aye,
1: it's
0: terrible.
1: Awful.
0: Yeah.
1: Awful.
0: So what we've got next then?
1: We've got the song that you picked.
0: Yeah.
1: It's Bridge Over Troubled Water. And we've also got a song from Gabriel Dresden, Track and Treasure Down.
0: Excellent. Thanks.

0: Well, I hope everything was okay there. I don't know if we had a few technical problems, a few hiccups or what.
1: Yeah, we're back though.
0: But we're back.
1: We're back.
0: We're back full force, as usual.
1: Quickly.
0: Quickly. What, you want us to talk faster?
1: Well, you can do if you want.
0: So you're going to talk about... which one are you going to talk about?
1: Just the announcement that I made at last week's show about my new venture called the Sunderland Stories. So as I've just a bit of a recap from last week, I've been working on this project for about two months or so.
0: Yeah.
1: Obviously, a lot of people know that I'm a big Sunderland fan. I've contributed to the match programmes for a number of years. I've progressed from that to work for other football clubs as well, but
0: Newcastle.
1: I got approached in the summer to do a website by a company called Counter Press Media, and lots of brilliant people behind the scenes there, and the help get established, like journalists back into the into the industry through a digital platform. And so my project is on Sunderland Football Club, where I'll be basically running a website where I'll be editing and writing content along with a few other people that I'm friends with. So we're in the process. It launched on Monday. The website address is thesunderlandstories.news, and we've got lots of great content that's already been published on the site. There's exclusive interviews with Kevin Maguire, the political journalist that you might have seen him on the TV quite often. He's a Shields lad.
0: He was on holiday, wasn't he?
1: He done the interview from holiday. I done a Q&A with him. So that's a really interesting read. I done an interview with that's also published, Jody Craddock, who used to play for Sunderland in the late 1990s, early 2000s.
0: Yeah,
1: great centre half, played in the Premier League under Peter Reid. Jody is now a professional artist. So there's lots of great content about his work. He does paintings every day as a business, and he does a lot in the football industry. He's done a few programs in the past as well for Wolverhampton Wanderers.
0: Is he going to paint you?
1: he need to work his magic if he's going to try and paint me. But there's quite a lot of great content in there with Jody. He's doing brilliant with his work. He's been doing for a number of years as well. And also Simon Crabtree. Now, a lot of people might already remember this, but Simon was the commentator for Sunderland quite a few years ago now with Gary Rowell, who sadly passed away last year. And Simon is... He's now working at Preston North End, but he was a commentator when he was in his 20s at the time, a bit older. And he was just, him and Gary were fabulous together. It was so funny. You didn't even feel you were at the match when you were listening to it. It was like two mates talking and having a laugh. It was brilliant, and I've met them quite a lot of times, and they were fabulous, brilliant people. And Simon, kept in touch with Simon over the years. And he kindly done an interview, and he obviously talks about his memories with Gary, and it's a great piece as well, and a lot of great memories. And he was the one at St James's Park that said, "Can you hear me, Tony Blair?" at the end of the derby, and he talks about that. He got quite a lot of stick about that as well, but it was all in good humour anyway. So it's all going well. It launched on Monday. We've got a lot of people signing up to look at the site.
0: People can get involved, can't they, as well? So if they've got stories or anything they want to talk about.
1: It's basically a community website. The beauty about this website is that there's no ads or pop-ups where you get the annoying ads on a site and you can't look at what you want. And it's very clean, it's very slick, and it's great to look at. And we've had a lot of interest in it and a lot of support, and it's something that we're working every day to improve and to add to. And as I say, it's a, it's a,

0: it's a great, it's for the Sunderland community as well. If there's anybody that wants to put a suggestion forward for an article, or if there, anybody that wants to interview, we'll certainly do our best to do that as well. And it's just, it's a huge project for me personally, but I think it hopefully be beneficial to the people that look at it as well.
1: Yeah, and as you say, it's not like you've mentioned all them, you know, that's helped you, but every day there's going to be something different, isn't there? You're going to be, you know, it's going mm-hmm. to be new news and that, so well, it's all going to be local.
0: Like the past few days, it's just brilliant because I've been working on something even today, where I'm analysing Sunderland's pre-season, and I'm trying to think about a lot more about what went on in pre-season.
1: Yeah, yeah.
0: Because this is the whole purpose of the website, the analysis, and to go deeper into the, like, obviously there's websites out there that you can get the information for free at really quick notice. But this is like, it's in depth. It's analytical. It's about thinking above the outside the box, you know. And
1: yeah,
0: like the interviews that we've done so far, Simon, Jody and Kevin, probably not you would associate with everyday interviews, but it is about telling the Sunderland story, but through the people that had a deep connection with as well.
1: I'm
0: working on an interview. I'm interviewing someone on Friday morning, which I'll be revealing on the site in the next couple of days.
1: Great.
0: But there's lots of exciting plans that we've got as well, and we're on social media, we're on Facebook, we're even on TikTok. I've even tried to do videos on TikTok. I've got my oldest daughter videoing us as well, and trying to engage people as well with that, and hopefully we'll get there and try to get the word out. But just obviously as many people as possible, if you can try and follow the Sunderland stories. We're on Facebook, we're on Twitter, We're on LinkedIn, we're on TikTok, everywhere.
1: What about if they are joining, they get a free month, don't they?
0: Yeah, so like all they need to do is just to go on to the sunderlandstories.news, and then you'll be directed from there. So as I said, you can try the content and see if you like it, great. But obviously understand that there's cost of living pressures as well, so there's no pressure on anybody at all. But if it's something, always try to say it's for £5 a month, that's a subscription. It can be cheaper than a cost of a pint in a pub. If you buy a newspaper, that can cost, I think they're over £1.50 now for a day. So
1: I know,
0: hopefully the coverage that we'll give it gives people another avenue, another channel to look at if you like the analytical content in football. Hopefully they'll enjoy that, and
1: even the fun side, isn't it? Like, you know, if there's any funny stories or whatever.
0: Well, one of my funny stories that I mentioned on this show, I think was a couple of months ago, about the taxis with Niall Quinn.
1: Yeah.
0: I was one of those 80 fans that was in a taxi coming from Bristol Airport. So I'm busy working on an article now for the Sunderland stories about my account from that night where I booked to go on a flight with 80 other Sunderland fans and Niall Quinn, and I didn't get home.
1: Yeah.
0: On a flight, I got home on a taxi from Bristol Airport, which is, it's funny looking back, but at the time I remember thinking at 12 o'clock at night and everybody standing around the airport thinking, how on earth am I going to get home from here? But it's some of that's life, isn't it? Things throw things unexpectedly, and you have moments like that you look back on. But that's one article that I'm working on, which I think will be quite... It'll be quite enjoyable for people that read it, because those that haven't heard of it, it's just one of the most surreal stories you'll ever hear.
1: You couldn't write it.
0: I remember sitting actually on the plane, and then there was always all these police sirens on the runway, thinking, what's going on here?
1: We're
0: not going to be flying tonight. And that was the last flight, and we never flew home. But So that's it's funny looking back. But that's I'm going to be writing about that. So hopefully I'll be able to share that in the coming days.
1: So it sounds great. Yeah, as I say, I mean I'm Newcastle, but you know, well done to you and your team as well. So I always keep looking into it, and as I say, I'm impressed with what you've done. You know.
0: Yeah, it's even trying to learn how to do a website as well, which is difficult. But
1: right, we'll go on to our next song then.
0: Gracie Abrams.
1: Great, thanks.

0: Strange World.
1: It feels like a Friday night, doesn't it, with all the tunes being played?
0: I know. It feels like when a Strange World, though, doesn't it?
1: It's like we're going on the Friday night mix with Gordy and Keith.
0: Yeah. So, is it still raining out there? Or is it... It looks a bit dull, doesn't
1: it? It's not another eclipse.
0: Oh, not another one. We better catch this one.
1: There's a few black clouds, so it's another eclipse.
0: You're getting ready for the North Run as well, aren't you?
1: It's not far off, is it, really?
0: You've been painting your toenails, haven't you? Getting ready for it.
1: I've been trying to. I'm due to go for a run after here tonight.
0: Yeah.
1: But dear me, it's a slog, isn't it? The Great North Run. But I absolutely loved doing it last year. It was my first one. It's incredible.
0: Oh, you had canny fans, didn't you, waiting for you?
1: You were honestly like.
0: I thought you had won.
1: Anybody that's done it, it's strange because I've never been a runner, and I've done a Jarrow 10K like the year before, and I thought, well, it'd be nice to try and just keep up doing it.
0: Yeah,
1: and then I thought I'll enter the ballot for the Great North. I was accepted for it.
0: Yeah.
1: So then done it, trained hard. I'm saying trained hard, trained.
0: Yep.
1: As much as I possibly can for me anyway. And I did all right, but...
0: You just wanted nothing. That medal, didn't you? That's what it was.
1: Oh, the one that goes on eBay. Oh,
0: you knew it was a dodgy one. That's dodgy why you one. Wanted to do it, yeah.
1: And the T-shirt. But, like, you can't describe what it's like on the day. It's like you can do as much training as you want, but on the day it's just incredible. The people keep you going. It's just... It's brilliant. I've never finished the Great North Run, so I don't know what the crack is when you get to the finishing line.
0: Yeah.
1: So silly me, I had my phone.
0: Videoing yourself, and
1: I didn't realise that you actually videoed finishing.
0: Oh, you were.
1: You get
0: you were past the line, you were still going.
1: So there's me, the official photographs come in, there's me phone in the air. I think I must have took a few seconds off my time as well.
0: Yeah.
1: And then when I got there, I got collared by the media as well.
0: I know.
1: And my face was beetroot. I could hardly walk. But dear me, it's brilliant. I love doing it, but it's hard. It's hard work. It's probably the hardest thing one of the hardest things I've ever done, really. But I'm doing it this year for the Gateshead Health Charity.
0: Yeah,
1: we're raising money for the children's ward in the QE in Gateshead Hospitals Foundation Trust. So hopefully we can
0: try and beat your time as well, aren't you?
1: Yeah, I've got 3:14.
0: Yep.
1: Hopefully any sort of any bet I would be
0: well,
1: worth
0: I'll tell you what, don't look at your phone when you're at the end, right?
1: Well, I'm going to try and any of the little things that I was doing on the day, I'm going to try and cut them out, and hopefully
0: you'll have your toenails done, so that'll help you, won't it?
1: Yeah, I'll have to make sure all my nails are cut.
0: Yeah.
1: And I bought some of them energy gels as well at the weekend.
0: Yeah, where do them go on your head, like?
1: I don't know. Like last year, I was advised to get energy gels. They keep you going.
0: Right.
1: But when I went Asda the night before, they were sold out. So I was relying on Haribos and jellies and things to keep us going.
0: Yeah.
1: But this year, I was in Asda the other day, and I've got five now. I'm set.
0: I'll tell you. Just make sure that they're not sugar free, because if it's lactose, you'll be stopped quite a few times.
1: The Vimto of these ones, I haven't checked what's inside them. Yeah. So, yeah, but
0: just in case, I'll say no more. But yeah, make sure.
1: There's plenty of toilets on route, so I might need one.
0: Well, that's all right.
1: But the problem is everybody's queuing for them as well, so it could be a problem.
0: Well, I'm going to be there. I'll be waving you on. I'll be going past you. I'm not running late, but I'm going to be on the media truck, so I'll be interviewing.
1: Well, you can have the exclusive first interview when I finish.
0: Great. But it'll be exciting.
1: Like Five Live, BBC, no chance. I'm going to say Gordy.
0: Yeah, that's
1: first
0: it.
1: Exclusive.
0: Excellent. Cannot wait. And how is it? 3 weeks' time, is it? Or
1: 13th? Yeah, it's not far off.
0: Wow.
1: About 3-4 weeks.
0: Yeah. Right, soon be here, but you've got 10 days now to
1: try and
0: down, haven't you? And like sort
1: yeah, of. I've got 10 days. Yeah, so I've done one tonight. I'll do another one at the weekend.
0: Yeah,
1: and try and aim for about 2 to 3 a week,
0: excellent.
1: Which I have done over the past couple of weeks. as long as I average about 10 kilometers, I'll be okay on the day. Because it, like I say, it's, you can't actually, you could keep training for 20k every other day.
0: Yeah.
1: Not that it would be advisable to do that anyway.
0: Yeah.
1: Being so long, but if you keep doing it,
0: what was that?
1: He's here, isn't he?
0: It's that guy out there, isn't it?
1: He's
0: sneaking back in again. Fan. You've got to watch him.
1: He needs to go up, did he?
0: I know. So,
1: but yeah, so it's gonna be hard, but it's just a brilliant day.
0: So, do you walk at all? Like, do a bit run and then walk?
1: Yeah. Or? Well, last year, I advise you to like try not to walk.
0: Right. Can you do fast walking? I've always fancied doing fast walking.
1: Well, the way I'd done mine, I regret doing it now. I can't sprint.
0: Yeah.
1: But I was running to the John Reed Road, start of the John Reed Road, and obviously it starts to get hilly that point. Yeah. And I thought, because even though my legs weren't sore, I don't want to tire myself out, so I'll stop and I'll start walking up the bank.
0: Yeah.
1: But the mistake I made was doing that, because they say, well, if you feel okay, just keep going.
0: Yeah.
1: Once you get the nook, it's even hillier. And I know there's another bank down there, but once you get to that South Shields part, it's more difficult. But it's just
0: so
1: about managing.
0: It's trying to start again once you've slowed down.
1: Your legs, mine did last year, the seized up. Like, I'd met a couple of people at the side and they wanted, like, a photograph with us. But, yeah. It does kind of like seize up your legs.
0: Yeah,
1: doing it.
0: Tried WD-40 on them? Because that should work.
1: I'll be finishing in an hour and a half this year, won't I? The energy gels. I'm gonna be well.
0: I hope you've got
1: it.
0: Your Elastoplasts as well for your t-shirt.
1: Yeah, and I'll have my oxygen mask as well on my back, so I'm all set.
0: Well, that's it. Oh, looking forward to this. Like,
1: it's just a brilliant day. Brilliant day.
0: So, it's come to the end, hasn't it? This week, it's flew over again.
1: It has.
0: It's amazing how fast it goes, like, doesn't it?
1: It certainly does. But it's just been another great show. Thanks to everybody that's tuned in NE3 Radio. Just keep tuning in.
0: Yeah, thanks very much.
1: We've got our friends, the Mac and the Spudman, with the midweek warm-up coming up.
0: Yeah, great. So, looking forward to listening to them too. And as I say, we'll be back next week with a lot more information and a lot more stories. So,
1: yep, good thanks.
0: And what we're putting on for the last?
1: Pretty Green Eyes.
0: Is that what you're calling me? Thanks very much.
1: See you next week.
0: Enjoy. Thanks.

the Space Brothers with Shine. Hello, how is your Wednesday going? I hope you're doing fine. This is the midweek warm-up with me, the Marky, getting you ready for the weekend. 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And I'll get it played for you. I've got Ginny on its way, I've got QFX on its way as well, would it be a touch me? We've got Luke Hammond and Chasing Status playing right now on NE3 Radio, music for the Northeast and beyond.

It's Corona, rhythm of the night, wherever you are, whatever you're doing, keep it locked on here to NE3 Radio. It is a midweek warm-up, getting you ready for the weekend with me, the Mark. Still to come, though, I have got Entrance and Forever on its way, Sash with Ecuador, but here's one from KLF. It's 3 a.m. Eternal.

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What a tune, CNC Music Factory, could it make you sweat? And before that, we had Live and Joy with a Dreamer. Still to come, we've got a bit of Cascade on its way with Evacuate the Dance Floor. Sash is also on its way with La Primavera. But first, it's Hathaway with What is Love and a new 3 Radio Music for the Northeast and beyond.

0: ETB, 9 p.m. Till I Come. And before that, we had the I Am Sandy B, Make the World Go Around. Silicone, though, I've got Bambi with Bamboogie on its way. Swedish Mafia is on its way with The One. But here's one by Lost Witness, Red Sun Rising. So don't go anywhere.
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It's music for the Northeast and beyond. This is NE3 Radio, and right now in sunny South Shields, it's not that sunny right now. It's proper lashing it down, and has been since about 6:45. We do need the rain, but it's pretty chilly tonight as well, isn't it? Stick with me because I've got Switch Disco with Voices on its way, the Shapeshifters with Lola's theme. But before that, we've got the Wom Jew Project, Kim and Mike Castle on NE3.

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It's Milk Inc, Walk on Water. And before that, we had Sash and Tina Cousins with Mischievous Times. And before that, again, we had Culture Beat with Miss Levine. When the tunes are popping, we are not stopping. Diva Morales presents The Fierce Fifth Need New is on its way. A Roy featuring Naomi Campbell, a Roy, should I say, with Ordinary World. But bring this one right up to date for the Bastille fans. Here's Joy.

It's Kato, Turn the Lights Off featuring John. If you just joined us, a very good evening to you. I'm the Mark and this is the Midweek Warm-Up, getting you ready for the weekend. 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Don't forget, we are also on the socials, Facebook, Instagram, TikTok, X and Threads. Give us a check, us out over there, and while you're there, give us a like, follow and a share. I've got Last Go on its way, I've got Stick Figure, English Report. This one's a bit of a remix and it's massive. Who we got on this? Let's have a little deek. Who we got here? Stick Figure, Angels Above, Run River. There we go. And there's more on the back end of there. But before that, right, it's Roger Sanchez with Another Chance on NE3 Radio. Music for the Northeast and beyond.

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ATB and Don't Stop. And before that, we had John O'Callaghan with Autumn Avenue. 2 hours is a prop, really are down. 2 hours and 4 minutes, just under 2 hours left to go. I'm here keeping you company until 11 p.m. tonight. Still to come, though, I've got Martin Solveig versus Daniel G with Hello Sunshine, Craig Connolly and Alex Holmes with Waterfall. But before that, it's Planet Funk, it's Chase the Sun.

It's Amar with Super Trooper. Off we go, almost into the last half an hour, 1.5 hours of the show. I've got APRD on its way with Crazy Kicker. Cascada is back with I'm Feeling It. Well, here's Whiskey in a Jar Dance House Remix. Let's do it.

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want to, stare if you want to, but I got to party. I'm up in the party, I'm glad that I got you, and it's alright. You got you a partner and cut her.

It's Booty Love, we'll Boogie Tonight. And before that, we have Patrick Swayze featuring Wendy Fraser, She's Out the Wind. It's just gone 9:45. And still to come, we've got Jody Horsh on its way, Eric Prize with Piano, DJ Nonstop, Walk of Life. But here's Hold Me, Kiss Me by Colours featuring Domino.

taking you back there to 1993 with FSX and Lemons. And before that, we had Eric Prydz with Piano. Jody Harsh is next with Like It Like That on NE3 Radio, music for the Northeast and beyond.

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off we go into the last 55 minutes of the show. I've got Liaison featuring Beverly Craven on its way at 4 o'clock in the morning. Sugar Sugar Trance Remix by DJ PTG. 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

It's Motivate, Visit GX, and Rocking for a Son of a Gun. Still to come, Sam Allen is on its way, Fast Car is also on its way, but before that, it is Every Breath You Take.

0: you got a fast car. I wanted to get to anywhere. 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You got a fast car. I got a plan to get us out of here. 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Managed to save just a little bit of money. 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You and I can both get jobs. 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

Made Salado and Lowe's Message in a Bottle into the last 19 minutes of the show. I've got Hannah Lane on its way with Good Love versus Miracle, Paul Van Dyke for an Angel, but before that it's Mr. Pink program Love and Affection on NE3 Radio, music for the Northeast and beyond.

Todd Terry, featuring Martha Walsh and Jocelyn Brown. Something going on. It's now time for me to say my au revoirs, should I say. I'm back on Sunday for the big night in, where we're playing banger after banger after banger. I've got a heavy playlist in the tank. That is Sunday, 6 to 7 p.m. for the big night in. Leaving you tonight though with Rihanna, Only Girl in the World, with a Marshall Simon remix. From me, the Mac, whatever you're doing for the rest of the night, have a good one, and thank you so much for your company. I'll see you again on Sunday. Bye-bye for now.

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Heck, that was loud. He's back next week for more bangers. Thank you for listening.